0: script, but the story isn't mine anymore.
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Yeah. 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They go to school and do bottle service. They can't decide, they keep switching majors. Being indecisive makes me anxious. Call your number and it's out of service. Who can I call for your information? What am I supposed to do after we done everything that we done? Who is your replacement?

Cucumbers are so interesting. Probably you think it is part of making a salad, but they are mostly water, making it a perfect vegetable to hydrate your cells and flush out toxins out of them. So anyone wanting to clear their skin and refresh the body should definitely snack on a crisp slice of tasty cucumber. AYBFM 11.5, your gateway to progress.

in his book, The Feel Good Productivity. Let's discover the Ali Abdaal's energizing rule. In his book, Feel Good Productivity, Ali Abdaal argues that we don't lack time, we lack energy. Instead of asking, how can I be more disciplined? Ask, how can I make this task more fun? Play, power, and purpose are the keys to avoiding burning out.

Hold on. Good. Hold on. I got to start this record over again. Wait a minute. That still on this record. I'ma play this for y'all. Hey, y'all get some more drinks going on. I sound a whole lot better.

Mushrooms, they are not only tasty when you put them in food or pizza, one of the few food sources that naturally produce vitamin D when exposed to sunlight. People spending long days indoors should add them to their breakfast, to their omelet, to their pizza, whatever. They are very interesting, very tasty, and very healthy. 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

A lot of English learners say I'm boring. 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

0: Can we agree on something? 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
1: Hey, Suge, what I tell you when I come out of jail, what I was going to do? 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Watch this. Hey, quick, let me see them binoculars.

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A lot of English learners say I'm waiting you. But actually, the correct form is I'm waiting for you. For example, I'm waiting for you.

The Ministry of Health emphasizes that sticking to the national vaccination schedule is the only way to protect our children from polio and measles. So check your children's health cards today because it's the most important appointment on your calendar. Take care of yourself and take care of your family.

In the past, people sat around physical campfire at night, watching the shifting flames, which naturally induced a peaceful, dreamy-like mental state. 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

A lot of English learners say the reason is because and something. But actually, the correct form is the reason is that, not because. For example, the reason is that I was busy.

lot of English learners say she has 20 years. But actually, the correct form is she is 20 years old. For example, she is 20 years old.

fear leaving your work or ending a relationship that have been really important to you, and searching for a good closure. Life doesn't always give closure the way we expect it. Sometimes it simply creates distance, and with time, that distance becomes the answer. That can happen, but the good thing is, we're with you 24/7, AUIBFM.

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But actually, the correct form is seeing, not see. For example, I look forward to seeing you.

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If someone asked me to eat one fruit, only one, for the rest of my life, my answer should definitely be dates, a fantastic source of natural sugars, potassium, and fibers for a rapid energy boost. 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

One of the most beautiful words you can learn is eloquent, when words arrive dressed in elegance. So always try to speak in eloquent.

But when his drinking, lusting, and his hunger for power became known to more and more people, the demands to do something about

لأن وقتك ثمين وأنت تستحق الأفضل. خليك ويانا. أيو أي بي أف أم 101.5.

The dot over the letters I and J has a name. It's called a tittle. Yes, one of the smallest marks in English has one of the cutest names, which is a tittle.

Have you ever heard of the Parkinson's Law? Work expands to fill the time available for its completion. So if you give yourself all day to write a paper, it will take all day. But set a 2-hour deadline and watch how fast you will get it done.

There is something I bet you did not know about green tea. Green tea is such a beautiful drink, high in special compounds that speed up your metabolism and calm your mind. If you need a peaceful break during a busy afternoon, brew a hot cup of green tea and you will thank me later. AYBFM 11.5.

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Nowadays, I'm trying to use as much bell peppers when I'm cooking as possible because they contain more vitamin C than an orange. Can you imagine that? Which helps building healthy skin collagen. 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

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See you at the bar, you was hardly talking. That's when I knew that your heart was scarring. Friends to lovers need a part to star in. 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

The dot over the letters I and J has a name. It's called a tittle. Yes, one of the smallest marks in English has one of the cutest names, which is a tittle.

Curcumin in turmeric is a powerful anti-inflammatory, but here's the secret. You must eat it with black pepper. The piperine in pepper increases turmeric absorption by 2,000%. So stay healthy with AOIBFM.

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0: 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Got you covered.

Sudden diet changes can fess the body's metabolic system, especially when they are not supported by the constant habits.

strength is often acquired. It appears in the ability to stay composed when situations invite you to lose control. So while you're driving today, ask yourself that. What if all these things happening right now with you is only a test? And don't forget, when you're quiet and calm, you can take the right decisions.

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إذاعة الجامعة الأمريكية من بغداد تجمع بين الإبداع والتميز 101.5.

a lot of English learners say he didn't went. 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For example, he didn't go to class.

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Guys, in sports, there's always that moment when everything fades. 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
2: 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Because this show is, you know, designed for young people. And of course, the topics we're going to discuss today is all about you guys. So stay tuned to AYBFM because, yeah, those are the topics that you need. And of course, let's just put the mics on in order to go. So let's go.

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We are here again, and this is the weekend episode, the Thursday episode. We are going to have fun time with you guys, and as I always say, it is the best way to spend the middle of the day listening to the PM on FM show, whether you are in the car or at your home, whether you are flying or riding a bike, wherever you are, you can listen through 101.5 FM, our frequency, and you can listen through our application that is also called the UIB FM. And since we are live, we are going to start now in a minute, and we are going to talk about different topics that you can participate and share your opinions about by calling 6229. That is our number. So, dear listeners, greetings to you from everyone, and going back to you, Salah Badil, to have some nice music, so we have upbeat attitude before we start the show. Let's go.

So we are here. PM on FM show is here, and PM on FM is a show for you young people. And today I want to ask a question to myself, to Dina, to Hedges, to every young person who's listening to the PM on FM show. Us Iraqi people, are we really living our youth as Iraqi people, or are we not? So this is something we really need to know, because time is really fast in our time, in our era. We are living in an era where everything is fast. Everything around us is super fast, and years are running so fast as well. So are we living our youth as Iraqi youth, or are we not? We have to discover the answer for this critical question on the PM1FM show. So keep on listening and feel free to add your insights by calling us.

0: I mean, when it comes to this crisis, especially with the Iraqi people, we realized that life is different, actually, especially when we see those reels of youth around the world, how they are going on adventures, on hikes, on, you know, they are traveling the world and they are trying their best to discover themselves. So sometimes Iraqi youth believe this is a privilege, you know, to have a journey in your youth.
1: To discover yourself.
0: Yes.
1: Even.
0: It should not be a privilege, actually, because, I mean, that's the natural way of life. You should discover who you are in your 20s, not worrying about living or surviving.
1: Ideally, yes. Yeah.
0: So we're going to start with the uncomfortable question here. Are Iraqi youth actually living their youth, or are we just trying to survive it? Mm. What do you think?
1: Honestly, I think for many young people, it can feel like survival comes first than discovering, you know, discovering myself and having adventures and all of these things, as you mentioned, we see on social media. Because on average, you are studying while thinking about your employment. What are the things or the jobs or what are you going to work after you finish studying? And if you are working while thinking about you're thinking about getting a better job, you know, because you keep saying to yourself, I don't want to remain in this position. I want to be in a higher position. You are saving while prices keep on changing nowadays in our society, which is something me personally, it puts a burden on myself. And you're trying to help your family in some cases while also somehow building your own future, especially this is a case especially here in our society in Baghdad.
0: Yes, so in a way we are not living the youth to the bone, actually. We are mostly
1: not
0: surviving the youth. And actually, what about our 30s? Are we going to survive more or are we going to live more? But in our 30s, it's going to be different because we are not that young again. We are not young to try new things, and we are not old to not try new things. So we have another dilemma in the 30s. But it isn't that just a little. Maybe we are expecting youth to be too beautiful. Are we just expecting things, or are we dreaming about it? Does that version of the youth and discovering yourself and trying to have your own journey and something you can tell your grandkids about your 20s, is that a dream that we're thinking about, or is this a reality a lot of people are living?
1: You remind me of something I've been told through my study years and work years. When you meet someone older than you, they always say, you work hard now, so you will rest later. But what if I don't want to rest later? Maybe I want to play and enjoy my life, and I have adventures while I am young, while I am full of energy.
0: Yeah, so I can enjoy them while I'm young.
1: So I can enjoy them more because I don't want to visit countries and do hikes and visit some random waterfall or climb a mountain

0: you. Your knees will start to crack when you walk. But now
1: they are already
0: starting to crack, and already I started to have back pain. So when I have back pain and I'm 27 years old, I feel bad. I feel bad not because of the back pain. I feel bad that I did not bring myself to the limits when my body had the opportunity to.
1: I mean, it is kind of not depressing, but a kind of a crisis to estimate here, because you have to work hard in your 20s in order to feel better later. But there is no guarantee about things that can be better later. No guarantee at all. And when you are old, there is no guarantee that you would not regret the hard work in your 20s, actually. So between that and that, your journey as a young person, your experience, your adventures, your connections as well, it's only about work.
0: We got an interesting question online from Ali Muhammad. Ali Muhammad says, okay, but if I genuinely don't have time for the experiences that you guys are talking about, what if I don't have the time? I need to make money.
1: Yeah.
0: Answer me, please.
1: They need to make money. I mean, it's all about money nowadays, because it's a modern age. And in order to live, you should have money, actually. You should have the salary you want, the opportunity you want, actually. But when it comes to money, it's an endless loop of having the amount you need because, I don't know, economic collapsing somehow, or maybe sometimes there is, like, you know, I see this dilemma when you save money, enough money, then a problem that comes to your life and it requires the same amount of money that you've been saving. It happens all the time.
0: This will feel really bad. I hope this answers your question, Mr. Ali. Feel free to send more questions. And anyone can send us questions and participate, whether on the social media or by calling 6229. By the way, Dina, shouldn't we sacrifice our 20s to have, you know, easier 30s?
1: Sacrifice, I mean, some things could be. But sacrifice the entire decade, like 10 years. I mean,
0: so
1: this
0: is going to be a
1: problem.
0: Also don't believe in this rule of thumb, they call it?
1: Not really. I mean, there is no guarantee of this rule, actually. When you have a rule,
0: it's not guaranteed.
1: It has results. But when it comes to result, I see people in their 30s nowadays, and they also working hard as they are in their 20s, because their 20s, entire 10 years of their lives was not enough for them to gain the financial stability that they have been looking for, actually, or the family they've been dreaming of, because they think they're going to have two kids or three kids and they're going to have a house and a car. But most young people, especially Iraqi young people, do not really have those in their 30s. Which is very depressing for them, because they have expectations of themselves and they know they worked very hard in their 20s. And yeah, when we talk about this entire 10 years,
0: we have a beautiful message from Ibrahim El-Jabouri. He texted us. He says, I read a very nice quote in a book that says, your death is more guaranteed than your wedding. So instead of looking for the perfect soulmate, start looking into your soul. Nice one, Brahim. This is actually deep.
1: I mean, in Iraq, yes, maybe it's guaranteed more than your wedding.
0: Yeah. So anyway, this is a crisis. We can talk about it forever. And I want you to know that the broader idea is supported by psychology when it comes, you know, to adventures, when it comes to the links between adventure and health.
1: Mm-hmm.
0: Although we shouldn't pretend there is a magical number of adventures everyone needs to have in their own life.
1: True.
0: There is a research that has linked greater variety in everyday experiences with more positive emotion, while leisure and enjoyable activities have also been associated with better psychological and physical well-being. So according to science, something we believe in, these adventures and fun time, they are not a luxury, you know. They appear as luxury, but actually psychologically and scientifically speak,

0: speaking, they are essential for your health.
1: Yeah. I mean, sometimes we treat them as privilege to have an adventure.
0: It's a privilege to have an adventure.
1: I mean, sometimes we need to define the meaning of adventure. I mean, to you, Mustafa, what is an adventure to you?
0: For me, adventure for me is when I'm having an experience that is totally strange and different, and it makes me feel alive.
1: Mm.
0: Experiencing different things at the same time at once.
1: Okay. All right, that's very nice. I mean, you can have them in your daily life while worrying about rent, for example, right?
0: Like adventuring while I'm commuting to home.
1: And while you are surviving at the same time.
0: Okay, so
1: sometimes
0: maybe
1: survival is kind of adventure.
0: This is, I agree with Dina Salah. No, she has a point. I will tell you. From now on, when I will adventure, imagine that I'm on adventure when I go out from AUIB and jump into the Kaye. You know, I'm jumping into the Kaye, inside the Kaye. You know, I'm adventuring. I'm having an adventure. And you know, from a Kaye to a Kaye, this is also a jump. This is also an adventure. You know, waving to Kaye is an adventure itself.
1: Sometimes those who are living on the mountains and they face such experience on a daily basis, they don't really see it as adventure.
0: I will not imagine Kaye as Kaye. I will imagine that the Kaye is, a boat.
1: Sometimes imagination is part of it.
0: And the street is lava. And
1: the ground is lava. Anyways, guys, that has been the young age crisis for today. I mean, maybe the real young age crisis isn't that Iraqi youth don't know how to live. Maybe we are carrying so much responsibility that we have started believing joy must be earned after everything else is finished. And maybe that's the idea we need to challenge here. Work, study, save, build your future, and take your responsibility seriously. But please, live somewhere in between. Don't forget your life, don't forget your ambitions, and of course, don't forget your sense of adventure.

0: Welcome back, dear listeners. We are here again with Academic Drama, and today we have an interesting topic. So I want to talk today to the medical sector people, you know, engineers next week. First of all, I wish you all the best. Omar just finished his exam, his master exam in engineering, I believe. And he has been, God knows how many hours he was studying and reading different materials. I wish you from heart that you get the degree and the result that you really want. Because of you guys, I really know masters is a big deal, especially you and Dina. It's a big deal. And
1: in Iraq it is.
0: In Iraq in general, and it's really tiring. And I'm really seeing that you guys are pushing yourselves to the limits of your bodies and brains. The only thing I want is to see you happy with the result that you really want, hopefully, God. So we are moving to Academic Drama right now, and today we're talking to medical, pharmacy, health and science, and engineering students. Today's Academic Drama is specifically for you guys, so keep on listening because we need to talk about something that is happening in the research world right now. AI is slowly becoming part of the medical research toolkit. And before anyone panics, no, we are not talking about, you know, asking ChatGPT and, you know, these little things.
1: Yeah, no.
0: Yeah, exactly. Some people do it. I have a headache, ChatGPT. What can I do? No, we're not talking about that part. We are talking about medical data, real medical data that supports our health. Imagine you're working on a research project. You've collected your data and you've opened the spreadsheet, and there are hundreds, maybe thousands of rows staring back at you. Some values are missing and some data needs cleaning. You need analysis. And now somewhere in the, you know, instructions, somebody casually mentions, now write a script to process the data set. You know, excuse me, I'm a pharmacy student. What script? You know, I did not sign up to study AI. I did not sign up to study prompt engineering. I'm a pharmacy student. I'm a medical student, and I need to focus on my field.
1: I mean, because we do have the promise to cure, the use of AI in medical data here. The idea is to explore how generative AI can help researchers write the scripts needs, of course, and use to clean and analysis medical data here without requiring you to already know how to code. And that's the distinctions, of course, important. AI is not magically doing medical research for you. Instead, you are learning how to communicate what you need, generate codes for particular analytical tasks, and then actually try that process yourself during the session. So naturally, we have questions. And of course, do we still need to understand what analysis is doing? Yes. Should you blindly trust AI-generated code because it looks complicated and professional? Absolutely no, of course. And can AI potentially make technical tools more accessible to researchers who are not programmers? No, that's kind of
0: That's a different question. That's a different question because we're talking about this one. A tool that can help, not a tool that people can depend on and forget about their knowledge. This is a big difference between the two. Because imagine being a health researcher who understands the medical question beautifully, but has always been intimidated by the technical side of the data analysis. And it's not, maybe it's not your thing. You are a medical person. You think about health. You think about the people, what's inside the people. You don't think about, you know, technicalities. And we have a call. Hello there.
2: Hello, Mustafa. Hello, Dina.
0: Oh,
1: hi, Mohammed. How are you?
0: Wait. We have to stand up.
2: No, please.
0: How are you, Mohammed?
2: I'm doing good. How are you?
0: Well, I'm doing fine, and I'm really, really happy that you called. And in fact, we're talking about a very interesting subject that you might add great insight to. We are talking about how everyone nowadays need to study AI and need to study prompt engineering, which is the right way to talk to AI, especially when it comes to medical students. You know, medical students, some of them are upset. You know, they are a little bit angry that they have to force themselves to learn AI that is something far away from their major and stuff.
2: Mm-hmm. Well, Mustafa and Dina, let's be realistic.
1: We are.
2: AI is getting in every aspect of our life. And if we can't learn the engineering of those, or prompt engineering, eventually we will not be valuable assets in our companies, in our jobs, or whatever.
0: So if a doctor knows how to use AI, this will make him a more valuable doctor in the future?
2: Definitely.
0: Oh.
2: Yeah. You know, me as a pharmacist, actually, when I try to analyze or to get the most data of any research, of any data sheet that I have, I always reduce the time to get the valuable information by using AI. It is totally fine, actually. You are doing your part, and you are just using the AI as a tool, not as a guide.
0: Yeah, this is what I'm afraid of, Muhammad, because you are a pharmacist, and you are a talented pharmacist, alhamdulillah. But I'm afraid that Muhammad, when I give Muhammad AI, he will use AI more than reading pharmacy books.
2: No, I always do my part. Then I go to AI when I have, once I had almost 20 research, I have to collect data from all these research and make a comparison between the data, between all these research and studies.
0: Eventually,
2: I had to use AI to reduce the time, because I had a timeline to finish the required task. When I used AI, actually, I finished the job between 2 hours, and if I had to go through it manually, it will take days, actually.
0: So it's making your life easier, it's making your job easier, and you are analyzing your data and organizing your work easier than before. Do you recommend your fellow pharmacist to use AI, and how would you recommend this usage to be? If I am a pharmacy student, or I just graduated from pharmaceutical department, and you are actually giving me an advice to use AI, how would you do that?
2: Well, first of all, try to learn what AI is. What are the main tools that can be used? Take a course, maybe go through YouTube videos, just to have an appropriate understanding to what is AI and what good could you get out of it. Then, when you get the full information that you need, eventually you will know how to use those tools to make your life easier, not to be a substitute to yourself or to anyone in the medical crew, you know?
0: Very interesting.
2: It is what it is, actually. We all know and understand that AI is getting into every aspect of our life. So if we can't, get to it, if we can't be as fast as AI is developing, eventually we will be a normal person with nothing to provide, because everyone doing the job faster, and it is important when it comes to time, you know.
0: Yes, you are totally right. Thank you so much, Muhammad. This was very insightful, as always. Like 4 or 5 minutes of wisdom, and I hope that pharmaceutical department students who listen to you will take this advice into consideration, because it came from someone who has been working for years in this major, and he has been seeing all kinds of obstacles, God knows
2: how many,
0: and challenges. So it's in the place, in on the heart, in the bullseye. Thank you so much, Muhammad, and we wish that you listen to the rest of the segment, and we'll have a great day.
2: You too. Goodbye, Mustafa. Goodbye, Dina.
1: See you later, Muhammad.

And of course, since we've been talking about AI in the medical field, we have to mention the activity and the workshop that is happening in American Space. It's going to happen on Sunday, actually, 11 p.m. So 8 p.m. or a.m.? Oh, it's a.m. Okay, let's roll again. So, yeah. Since we've been talking about the medical stuff and on AI, we're going to talk about the promise to cure, the use of AI in medical data, especially when it's happening in AOIBFM, of course, and the American Space, because it's going to be there on Sunday, September 6th. So be there. It's going to be at 11 a.m. And of course, it's totally free. Of course, it's open to everyone, especially students from pharmacy, health science, and engineering, hosted by the AI Club. So, academic drama researchers, maybe the next tool in your research toolkit is not another, you know, textbook. Of course, maybe it's learning how to give AI a really, really good prompt. And if you've ever looked at datasets and whispered, "I have absolutely no idea what I'm doing," then go to the American Space to find out.

0: Running up that hill.
1: 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No, welcome back, listeners, to AYBFM 101.5. This is the PM One FM show. We are still live right now, so you can call us on 6229 and enjoy a vibrant conversation here on the AYB studio. And now we are moving to the side table. And you know, Mustafa, something really concerning, at least concerning me, actually, because today I woke up and I got a notification from ChatGPT, and it says ChatGPT now is available for ads. You can participate or subscribe with your ads. And,
0: come on.
1: And whenever the user is searching for something, your company, your product would be in the suggestions.
0: That's not nice.
1: Of their answer.
0: When we think
1: of
0: free stuff, free products are free because we are the product. You know, we are training ChatGPT. Now we are going to have ads. So basically, we're not going to have clear results.
1: Yes, and it's biased. I mean, for example, if you are comparing two products and one product is sponsored.
0: So if you have a shampoo that is called the Dina shampoo, and I have a shampoo that is called the Mustafa shampoo, and you paid money to OpenAI.
1: Yes.
0: And Hedges here, she asked ChatGPT, which is better, Dina shampoo or Mustafa shampoo?
1: I mean, both qualities and features would be displayed.
0: Yeah.
1: However, there would be some noticeable bias.
0: So ChatGPT will be biased to you. It will recommend Hedges to buy the Dina shampoo.
1: I mean, OpenAI has officially introduced advertising inside ChatGPT. Yes, ads inside the ChatGPT. And businesses can now pay to have sponsored advertisements shown to users when their products or services are relevant to, you know, what someone is discussing. You know?
0: So will I have like a sign that tells me that this answer by ChatGPT is a sponsored?
1: They claim that. It's claimed to have some kind of notice that this is a sponsored or something. I mean, we should have some kind of questions like this, because this is concerning. Use ChatGPT on a daily basis. And because ChatGPT is not exactly Google, when you search on Google, you already used to see, you know, sponsored and whatever. But ChatGPT feels different. You don't always come here to search. I mean, you come here, which laptop should I buy, you know?
0: What if I pay and I have the paid plan of ChatGPT?
1: Well...
0: will I still have biased answers?
1: I mean, these are questions that can be seen in the...
0: This is my own question. It's not, you know...
1: I mean, can companies pay OpenAI to make ChatGPT recommend them like this? Like, if you have the paid subscription. I mean, they claim... No.
0: Oh, no.
1: That's the claim, actually. Because right now, I cannot trust anything personally here. And, you know, this distinction is extremely important because OpenAI says advertisements are separated from ChatGPT's actual responses. That's what they say and claimed on the official website.
0: So a company cannot simply walk into OpenAI and say, hello, here is my money, and whatever someone asks, what is the best coffee machine? Tell them ours is number one.
1: Or that's what they claim.
0: Okay.
1: That's what they claim, actually, because this is the beginning and no one can guarantee what's going to happen in the future, especially with such technology like ChatGPT used by millions every day. So it's an amazing, you know, ad tool, of course.
0: Money is changing a lot of things.
1: I mean... That's not how OpenAI says the system works. I mean, the company says advertisers cannot influence, rank, or alter ChatGPT's answers. That's what they say. Instead, you may receive the normal response, and then below the response, you might see a clearly labeled sponsored advertisement. So imagine asking, what should I cook tonight? ChatGPT gives you an answer. Then, underneath it, you might see an advertisement
0: and maybe some messages will not have the sign sponsored, and you would believe because it doesn't have the sign, this is an honest answer by ChatGPT. This is really dangerous, Dina.
1: It is dangerous.
0: It is.
1: But now all we do have is trust. We have to trust that this is labeled and this is not labeled because maybe people can sue it.
0: Or maybe we switch to a chatbot that doesn't take money to sponsor.
1: But
0: people,
1: if the advertisement does not change the answer, why should we care, actually? Because they say on their website, it's labeled. So you would know this is an ad.
0: I'm really happy that I moved to cloud, to be honest.
1: Is the cloud safe, though?
0: It's free, and it's way smarter than, you know.
1: I don't know. I found it very difficult to leave ChatGPT. They have my whole database. They can do whatever with it.
0: You can always, you know, you can always find another chatbot partner.
1: I don't know.
0: They are easier. They are easier to replace.
1: I don't know. I mean, OpenAI self-describes ChatGPT as a place where people explore options, you know, can bear ideas and work toward decisions. And I do. We can bear a lot of ideas, especially when it comes to products and things. So, especially what should I choose, that and that. That's very different from seeing a random billboard while driving, you know. The advertisement is entering the conversation with your intention is already clear, and it's kind of risky at the same time because you never know. You just like imagine we are having a calm conversation and I imply a product.
0: This would be super awkward and I will not be your friend anymore. By the way, according to OpenAI, advertisers do not receive your private conversations. OpenAI says at first advertisers do not get your chats, your history, your memories, name, email, price, location, whatever. And instead, the system itself can use the context of the conversation to determine which advertisements might be relevant. So they are not giving them your conversations, but they are giving them the context of the conversations so they can have a prioritized ads you. That's super weird, OpenAI. I didn't like it. No, Mustafa doesn't approve.
1: I've read the whole policy and it has a lot of loops, actually.
0: A lot of loops. They are saying, hey man, dude, we're not giving them your conversations. We're giving them the context of your conversations. What is that supposed to mean?
1: I mean, we are not talking, like, for example, we are talking about young age crisis or the side table. They say, yeah, they're not talking about OpenAI. They're talking about side table.
0: Anyway, it's an interesting news that we wanted to bring to you, young people. And it's really important that we know everything about the tools that we are constantly using every single day. So ChatGPT is something, sorry, Dina, is something people use on a daily basis. In my opinion, it's really important to know everything and every new something and a new breakthrough and news about OpenAI and what they are doing, and to constantly, at least one time a month, read the policies. People do not read the policies anymore. They just accept. No, read the policies. Stuff are getting real. Mustafa did not tell
1: Sometimes I refuse to read the policy because I know I'll be upset, actually, and I would leave the app because I would not agree.
0: That's another problem.
1: But I would just agree because I don't want to be upset because I have to use it anyways. And you know, when I got the email today, I asked one question. Why would they do that? Why would they, you know, allow ads? Do they really need money? And obviously they do.
0: They need a lot of money because ChatGPT is one water drinker.
1: I mean, there is more to business argument, actually, because AI is incredibly expensive to operate.
0: It is.
1: Services, data centers, computing power, developments, water, tons of water.
0: Tons of water.
1: Research, infrastructure, and hundreds of millions of people expect these systems to respond with seconds. And they do, actually. So OpenAI's agreement is essential. Advertising can help fund broader access to ChatGPT while allowing free and lower cost versions of the service to continue existing.
0: We are not taking your money. We are charging you.
1: And that's argument. I mean, that argument is not ridiculous from the business perspective, of course. Think about how much of the internet has historically worked. YouTube, ads, Google, ads, Instagram, tons of ads, TikTok.
0: Yeah, I mean,
1: many websites.
0: We are used to ads. I know we are used to see a lot of ads, But this is a different tool. This is not YouTube.
1: Mm-hmm.
0: This is a different tool. And you are telling me that the answers I'm getting from now on will be influenced by people who take, you know, who make the best bid. So I, as a user, I feel, you know, concerned. But anyway, maybe that's the bigger side table conversations today.
1: I mean, should we be concerned? Mm. Yes, we should, as you said. But should we panic over it? No, there's a difference. We should be concerned enough to pay attention, concerned enough to understand the business model, concerned enough to check the word sponsored and to question recommendations and to compare sources before spending serious money. So in a way or another, we should be concerned and aware of using ChatGPT from now on because it has ads and therefore all the answers could be purchased and not really actually, not that scenario. I mean, it would be inaccurate, maybe in the future it would be more inaccurate, we don't know. At least under the system OpenAI currently describes, and maybe it describes like that, it will be labeled, but we don't know. We never know for sure, so stay tuned and always try to pay attention to the little details when you use ChatGPT.

Yeah, dear listeners, they care about us. So, dear listeners, we are moving to the final segment of the show, that is Mic Drop Stuff. And today we're going to talk about the weekend, since today is Thursday, tomorrow and the day after tomorrow is a weekend, and a lot of young people say that the weekend starts like this and whoosh, end. So they don't do anything, and we are not here, of course, to make the ultimate weekend plan, but we're here to tell you how to rest well and how to manage time in the weekend, because weekend is important for you to recharge, whether you are a student or someone who has a job. So stay tuned.

Of course, guys, it's the weekend and we started with the lo-fi music, the best kind of music. I mean, when it's the weekend, you hear, I'm gonna relax, I'm gonna do it all. And your version of relaxing is wake up, grab the phone and scroll, doom scrolling, then feel guilty. Remember something from work, check your email, scroll again, then it's 6 p.m., you order food, and then it's Sunday again, or Saturday if your work starts that Saturday. So, when the night arrives, you ask why I'm still tired, why I have not rested, and you don't know what to do, and you wait the next weekend in order to relax. And that is kind of a dilemma. So today on the Mic Drop Stuff, since it's Thursday, we're gonna try together to have this kind of exercise and new routine in order to fix your weekend routine.

So, before your weekend officially starts, take a piece of paper, write down everything your brain keeps reminding you about. Send that email, finish the assignment, call this person, don't forget Monday's meeting, and those things, you know, the tasks that you always need to remember. And research on recovery constantly highlights something called psychological detachment. So, of course, it's mentally diagnosing from work during your time away from it. You have to just detach it. Basically, your body being on the couch while your brain is still answering imaginary emails or living imaginary scenarios is not counting as leaving work. You're still in the work mode. So try to create this kind of mode, the holiday or the weekend mode, when you just leave everything and relax.

You can take a useless walk, like very useless. Don't count your steps. Don't open a podcast. Don't turn into a car. You just walk 20 minutes, look at houses, trees, notice the sky, notice people. Let your mind wander. We have become so obsessed with optimizing that even our walk needs a purpose. This one does not. Your destination? Nowhere important, actually. And of course, you have got to have one in a lock hour. This one might actually hurt. 1 hour, phone somewhere else, not beside you, not face down, not on silent while you check it every 3 minutes, of course. Then do something physical and slow. Make tea, cook, draw, water your plants, fix something, play cards, organize the photographs, sit outside, talk to someone, read anything, just for 1 hour. Stop feeding your brain those extra anxiety about what you're gonna do next week. For 1 hour, just be yourself.

So yeah, I've been telling you to just relax, and I believe it's my turn to relax as well. It's the time to do so. So let your nervous system catch up with you. Let a Friday feel like Friday and let Saturday be long. Let Sunday exist without Monday standing over its shoulder. And when somebody asks you, what did you accomplish this weekend? Maybe for once, you can probably say, nothing. I rested. And that wasn't the accomplishment, guys. Just rest. So, yeah. We gonna say it is the mic dropped on this moment because he really did to drop the mic. And by that, we've reached the end of today's episode. Thank you guys so much for joining us today on the PM1FM show on AOIBFM 101.5 with me, Dina Imad, and my colleague, Mustafa Al-Asha'a. And remember, the show is live from Sunday to Thursday at 2 p.m. Again, from Sunday to Thursday at 2 p.m. So until then, see you next week.

They say history repeat itself. And at AUIB FM, we take you on that ride. 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

let's discover the happiness chemical mix. You have four main happy chemicals, which is the dopamine, the reward system, the serotonin that is responsible for the mood, and oxytocin that it's for bonding, and also endorphins, which is the pain relief. A quick walk gives you endorphins. A hug gives you oxytocin. So you are your own internal pharmacy.

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Have you ever seen these seeds? They are calling them quinoa. They are a unique seed that act like a grain but provides a rare complete plant protein. Vegetarian eaters looking to easily hit their daily protein goals should make this a staple. 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

A lot of English learners say more better, but actually the correct form is just better, not more better. For example, this option is better, not more better.

In the famous book of Start With Why, the writer Simon Sinek explains that people do not buy what you do, they buy why you do it. So apply this to your studies. When you know why you're learning and the how becomes easy. So find your purpose today.

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Mushrooms, they are not only tasty when you put them in food or pizza, one of the few food sources that naturally produce vitamin D when exposed to sunlight. 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

One of the most confusing words you can learn is paradox, where opposites shake hands and both stay true. 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

A study in the European Journal of Applied Physiology found that cold water immersions, like a cold shower for example, can increase the dopamine levels by 250%. Unlike sugar or caffeine, this high is steady and lasts for hours. So brave the cold and feel that focus.

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A messy modern workspace causes subtle, constant mental anxiety. 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

لأن وقتك ثمين وأنت تستحق الأفضل. خليك ويانا. أيو أي بي أف أم 101.5.

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It grew by meeting the world.

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Did you know the power of magnesium in your life? Magnesium is involved in over 300 biochemicals reactions in your body, including stress regulation. A study in the Journal of Nutrition linked low magnesium to higher anxiety. Find it in dark leafy greens, nuts, and dark chocolate. 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
0: 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Got you covered.

all gets quiet. AYBFM. 5, 4, 3, 2, 1, 0. We turn it on. Let's start the party.

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1: I don't know what's wrong with you girls. I feel like y'all don't need love. You need somebody who could micromanage you, you know what I'm saying? Tell you right from wrong, who's smart from who's a fool, which utensil to use for which food. Like, I got a schedule to attend to, though. I can't really.

0: Tryna build trust, showing me your DMs, how they tryna bag you. Ironic how the news I got about you ended up being bad news. Get it, 50 racks, girl, the beef costs like it's Wagyu. How I make it see the light like a half moon. Shot the QC, pretty sure I made PMs like it's past noon. All I really know is W's and M's, life looking like a bathroom. All I really know is handbags like I drove through and ordered fast food. Saying I'm too guarded with my feelings, who the even asked you? 7 bodyguards just in case somebody really wanna try and crash through. Don't know why I listen to you when I hear you talking to me in some half-truths. If I don't pay rent, it end up like a whole hairstyle, girl, it's past due. If I don't...
1: That's as far as I got.
2: توماس أديسون مخترع المصباح الكهربائي. تعرفون أنه هو انفصل من المدرسة ووصفه بأنه هو طفل غبي ما يفهم أي شيء؟ لكن رغم هذا والدته كان لها رأي ثاني تماماً، آمنت به وعلمته بنفسها. واليوم أكيد تعرفون أنه اسمه مربوط بالنور اللي دخل لكل بيته، فهو مخترع المصباح. هنا نتوقف حتى ما نستهين بدعمنا لأولادنا وتشجيعهم، فأحياناً الإيمان بشخص واحد يغير العالم بالكامل.

Ancient cultures built huge public bathhouses, not just for cleaning, but to sit in silence and soak away the day's worries. 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AYBFM 11.5.

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a lot of English learners say afraid from, but actually the correct form is afraid of, not from. For example, he's afraid of dogs.

Did you know that turmeric is a legendary anti-inflammatory? But its active compound, called curcumin, is poorly absorbed alone. A study in Planta Medica found that adding just a pinch of black pepper increases the absorption by 2,000%. Always pair your spices for maximum benefit.

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Excessive caffeine intake increases the anxiety and the nervousness, making it harder to student to remain calm, focus, and also the mentally balanced.

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dear listeners, I bet you did not know that the best fuel for your bodies comes directly from nature's design. 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

Here is a prevention fact for you. Hand washing is a vaccine. Simple, thorough hand washing with soap and water is cited by the World Health Organization as the most effective, low-cost intervention against infectious disease. It's your personal daily defense mechanism.

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Small daily actions create lasting results. You don't have to go all in the first day. Few small things you can start with, and you can keep them with you. It will make the difference.

They say history repeats itself. And at AUIB FM, we take you on that ride. From the battles and ideas that change the world, to the moments that feel just like today, it's all parts of a long journey. 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Every battle, every discovery, and every invention that shape our world, it's all part of a History Hour. 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

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Mexico's classic guacamole delivers heart-healthy fats from avocados, enhancing the absorption of fat-soluble vitamins from other vegetables. Anyone looking to improve nutrient uptake and protect their skin should whip up a batch. 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

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We turn it on. Let's start the party.

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1: Oh boy.

One of the most shiny words you can say is radiant, shining in a way darkness cannot imitate. And I hope your presence is always radiant.

non-emotional regulation, the square breathing method. When you feel overwhelmed, try this. Inhale for 4 seconds, hold it for 4 seconds, then exhale for 4 seconds, and hold it for 4 seconds. Repeat this 4 times. This equal consonance calms your autonomic nervous system, halting the panic response.

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Did you know that getting 10 to 15 minutes of direct morning sunlight signals your brain to stop producing melatonin, which is the sleep hormone? This helps set your internal clock, leading to better energy during the day and, of course, better sleep at night.

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You know what they say? 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The Nordic Baked Salmon with Dill provided unmatched vitamin D and clean protein for skeletal and immune health. 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

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And here on AOIBFM, we have no melancholy.

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I've been saying, no new friends, no, no, no. 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This is not 4 years ago. Time escapes me now. Forget how it felt when it moved slow. I come through in whips that make a young boy take the long way home.